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1: Tonight
0: I just want you to come back.
1: You. Your love for me
0: I can't breathe without you.
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0: Tomorrow.

bridesmaid, never the bride. Hey, what can I say? If life was a highway, deceit was an enclave, I'd be swerving in five lanes, speeds at a high rate, like I'm sliding on ice, maybe. That's what I made, if came at you sideways, I can't keep my lies straight.

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Back when, dreaming about the life, we didn't realize how to get there, there'd be sacrifice. We didn't take into account the craziness of life. Remember setting up those speakers, calibrating lights, hoping that our friends would come support us for the night. And maybe 20 in a crowd, we thought we owned the world. Look at me now, like I was stunting on my old girl. Heard she came through for a bit, I was like, where?

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But I think what they mean isn't what they say. 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The extroverted introvert who's puzzled by the earth, caught between who he is and what he does for worth. Hope when I'm gone you spread my message, don't just put me on a shirt. And if you come up at my small town, hope you know I did it first. No hate to those before me, I just really made it work. No one put me on, barely down to let me open. Now I'm every day getting closer to my moment. 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Shit was frozen, I was slip sliding steady through emotions.

My whole life is on a rise. Shit I wrote down, I'm seeing with my eyes. There's some shit I used to dream about, but I was plotting with the team about. Shout to all my friends that saw the magic in my vision, the ones who let the kid know they still riding with him. So put your seatbelts on, we about to take off. Got the word from ground control, time for liftoff.

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1: 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She's fucking somebody on the basketball team. She's at the game.

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1: It's been really hard since you left.
0: You're the one. Tonight
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0: 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Your love for me
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0: Hey, what's up, MCO? 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

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I took the tag off a major priceless. I just spent a half a meal on a chandelier. Now you try and cut me off like a light switch. Try and stay in Ali, saying that you need some time to breathe. Thinking that

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Visit us on www.awafm.net.